0: never could be grander than to be in Louisiana
1: in the morning. In the morning, it's great to stay up late. Good morning. Good morning to you.
0: I'd be just as zippy if we was in Mississippi.
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Some men you just can't reach. So you get what we had here last week, which is the way he wants it.

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1: Rumors spreading round that Texas town, but the truck outside, the grains you know what I'm talking about. Just let me know if you wanna go to that old mountain.

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1: Cheesecake.
0: Cheesecake munching on a cheesecake, munching on a cheesecake.
1: Cheesecake.
0: Cheesecake, gobble gobble, cheesecake, gobble gobble, cheesecake.
1: Cheesecake.
0: Cheesecake, gobble gobble, cheesecake, gobble gobble, cheesecake.
1: Cheesecake.
0: Find out cheesecake, munching on a cheesecake, munching on a cheesecake.
1: Cheesecake.
0: Oh, cheesecake, munching on a cheesecake, munching on a cheesecake.
1: Cheesecake.
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